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0: Born in the ghetto. 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
1: And his mama cried.
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1: Christopher Minutes, thoughts on making every day count. I'm Tony Rossi.
2: Because Kim Brown's daughter Ellie has intellectual and developmental disabilities, there weren't any job opportunities for her in their West Houston community, so Kim created one herself. As reported by Localish, the Browns launched a nonprofit in their backyard called Belong Kitchen, in which Ellie and her family prepared grab-and-go meals for customers. Belong Kitchen grew over time and drew interest from other families whose special needs members couldn't find work either. The business moved to a brick-and-mortar location and adopted the motto, "Special People Making Special Food." Kim said, "Being able to come to work and feeling like you're not the only one that's special or different has a lot of value."
1: This message was brought to you by the Christophers. 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

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Hit the music, baby, cut it down. 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

WBSD 89.1, this is Kira Doyle, and just this morning, I heard that LeBron James is planning on switching teams. He will not return to the Lakers for his 24th season, and that means not playing with his son, Bronny James, who recently just signed a deal with the team.

I never fully judge or diss a genre of music, but the stuff they play at dance recitals is absolutely revolting. I'm Kira Doyle with WBSD 89.1, and my sister, unfortunately, is a dancer and has been for many years. Usually, I just go to one of her recitals and it's over with for the whole year. But this year, I had to go to two, and the only thing worse than listening to those horrible songs once is listening to them twice. I really hope she doesn't dance again next year because I don't think I could do that again.

This is Kira Doyle with WBSD 89.1, and while I personally did not watch the Blue Jays-Mets game last night, I saw so many Instagram reels of the terrible error

Juan Soto committed in the bottom of the first, and the error wasn't even credited to him somehow. George Springer managed an inside-the-park homer as it sailed over Juan Soto's head. That led to the Mets losing to the Blue Jays 2-1 after failing to rally back from that terrible error.

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0: WBSD 89.1, more music, more variety. I'm Kira Doyle, and I'm a lifeguard, meaning that I have to suffer these extreme temperatures 4 days in a row, 5 hours a day. Which, 5 hours isn't that bad, but I close all of them, so it means it's more like 6 hours. I'm just really thankful I don't have to do 4th of July, because I've heard that it's absolutely awful, and I cannot imagine how much more busier it can be after what I've seen yesterday. Up next is a word from our sponsor.
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0: Before we listen to some Weezer, I'd like to talk about the Brewers game last night. I know the Brewers' magic is incredible, and that somehow the entire lineup, 1-9, contributes to a win, but really, Joey Ortiz, of all people, he managed a 2-run homer to give us the game. How? It's Joey Ortiz. I really am in disbelief. This was Kira Doyle, and you're listening to WBSD 89.1. Up next is We Might As Well Be Strangers by Weezer, as I promised.

0: Thanks for listening. This is Kira Doyle with WBSD 89.1. Don't tune out just yet. We have plenty more great music coming. But that was all for me today. Have a great day.
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Aloha, everybody. This is Lucy Douglas here on 89.1 WBSD. It is so hot today, and the rest of this week will be just as warm. I'm wondering, to stay cool, do you prefer ice cream or custard? Because I prefer custard. I just think the texture is better, and it doesn't melt and become watery. But that's just me. You do you if you like ice cream. You're crazy. But anyways, here is No One by Alicia Keys.

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It was hot. A lot of chameleons out there trying to change up.

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There's going to be another cat coming out looking like me, sounding like me next year. I know this. It'll be a flip side to what you did. 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

More music, more variety, 89.1 WBSD. This is Lucy Douglas here, and I'm wondering, what do people know about movies that I like? Like, I'm sure people have seen all of these movies, but let's see if they know quotes from them. So I have a quote here from a movie that I like a lot. I'm going to say it, and then there's going to play a song. And when I come back in a few minutes, I'm going to tell you what movie it's from and who says it. And if you know it, give yourself a pat on the back, and if you don't, I would go watch it. But the quote is, carpe diem, seize the day, boys, make your lives extraordinary. Think about it, but in the meantime, here is Heart Has to Work So Hard by Bombshell.

Hello, hello, this is Lucy Douglas here on 89.1 WBSD. I am so excited to announce what movie our quote is from. If you didn't hear the quote, it is Carpe Diem, Seize the Day, Boys. Make your lives extraordinary. It is from Dead Poets Society, said by Robin Williams, playing his character John Keating. Such a good movie. If you have not seen it, go watch it. If you got it, give yourself a little pat on the back. The movie is so good, one of my favorites. The first hour and a half is just so fun and nostalgic to just, like, being a kid and just having no worries. But then the last 30 minutes is when reality hits and everything goes downhill and it gets really sad. But such a good movie. If you haven't seen it, you're really missing out and you really should go see it. Anyways, here's Lionel Richard all night long.

0: good afternoon, evening, whatever you want to call this time of day. That was just Home to Us by Paul McCartney and Ringo Starr, the last two Beatles standing. I hold the Beatles very dear to me, as my dad loves them, and that's actually where I got my name, Lucy, from Lucy in the Sky with Diamonds. I just love the Beatles. My dad obviously does too, if he took my name from a song. Such good band, such good people, such good music. But we have a few short messages and then we will get back to some more good music.
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It is Lucy Douglas here on 89.1 WBSD. I was looking at the sponsorship things we have, and when I saw Bubba's, oh my gosh, that's what I'm doing for my birthday. It's my birthday weekend, and my dad was like, hey, what do you want to get for your birthday dinner? And I could not think of anything, because I was like, well, what do I want to do for my birthday dinner? Bubba's, that's what I'm going to do. I've decided, Dad, if you're listening, I want Bubba's for my birthday dinner. But yeah, their food is so good. Anyways, here is All I Did Was Dream of You by Bee Ba Doobie.

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0: everybody, it is Lucy Douglas here. I don't know why I keep saying such weird, like, introduction words. Like, I think I said aloha twice. I just said yoo-hoo. I said hello, hello, hello. I don't know, I'm just in, like, a funny introduction-y word mood today, you know? Just in that mood. But today, I am all done now. Like, I'm signing off. So stick around for more music. But I will be back next Tuesday from 4 to 5. See you then. Don't you know
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4: It comes back with fewer pathogens, reduced odor.
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Marco Scudero was born in Venezuela and came all the way to the U.S. to play baseball at the age of 19. By the time he was playing with the San Francisco Giants in 2012, he had played on 5 other major league teams and 2 teams as a minor leaguer. And he was 36 years old, which is old for baseball. He was a lifer, a utility infielder, a solid hitter, a player to be named later. And eventually, he was an all-star, an MVP, and a World Series champion.

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